free. And it seems as if she could fly. It seems to me. Oh, what is she looking for?

Black Power and the sound of Afrobeat coming to you from the band of the 6th Infantry Brigade of the Nigerian Army. Now, take it, boys.

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Ye so-called powers of the world, you must be warned that the God of Africa has risen from his slumber.

0: 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Hail Jah Rastafari!
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2: Say the word.
0: Behold how good and how pleasant it is
3: for brethren
0: to dwell together in unity.
2: Yes, praise be to Rastafari.
4: Two words, brother. Two words.
2: Say the word.
0: It is like the precious ointment upon the head that runneth down to the beard. Even I man's beard that went down to the skirt of I man's garment.
1: Praise
0: Selah.
4: And peace
0: and love.

And Diana Ross, and Diana Ross, how can you be supreme and sing songs of black love when your mouth is overrunning with the sperm of trigger, and when your Skyward is going to commit suicide when he finds out that Nat Turner made love to his great-great-grandmother, and he is

God made his face, made his hands, made his mouth, that black griot tongue spitting out a call to revolution, not a revolution of blood, but of the mind and hands, that which builds, not destroys, that which lives in faith, not in the untruths of the world. God made his face, and in that face, the revolution that was his real mouth, the ferocity of truth in his eyes, his hands, these stories, with him.

0: artist's struggle for integrity
1: is a kind of metaphor
0: for the universal
1: and daily struggle for all human beings on the face of this terrifying globe
0: to get to become human beings.
1: It is not our fault.
0: Not my fault that I write.
1: I would never have come before you in the position of a complainant
0: for something I must do.
1: What we might get at this evening,
0: if we are lucky,
1: if the mic doesn't fail,
0: if my voice holds out,
1: is what the importance of this effort is.
0: I want to suggest two propositions.
1: The first one is that the poets,
0: by which I mean all artists,
1: are the only people who know the truth about
0: soldiers
1: us.
0: Don't.
1: Statesmen,
0: priests
1: don't.
0: Union leaders don't.
1: Only the poets.
0: That is my first proposition.